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1: And welcome everybody to the beautiful, historic Scottish Rite Concert Hall. Right here in our hometown of Lexington, Kentucky. We're broadcasting all over the world from Australia to Ireland, New Zealand to New York, Yuma, Arizona to the Yukon in Canada. We are celebrating this wonderful world of grassroots music, and oh my goodness, nothing better than the central part of Kentucky. So much artistry, so many great musicians come from this area, and tonight, as we do the premiere episode here at the Scottish Rite Concert Hall in our hometown, we're celebrating the music from our own region. And first and foremost, we have to say it every single week, you don't have to be famous to be on Wood Songs, you just have to be very, very good. Well, he started as a member of the Wood Songs quartet, and he got discovered by Abigail Washburn and Bela Fleck, and then he's on tour all over the world, literally, and he's just reintroduced the idea of the cello as a singer-songwriter instrument. So we're going to talk to him about it a little bit, but he's got this wonderful album called Time on Hold. It's brand new. This is a tune called Letting Go. Please welcome our friend Ben Solee to the Wood Songs Old Time Radio.

0: grew up around Lexington. You went to school out this way, right?
1: I was born and raised.
0: Born and raised in our hometown. And you were about, 8 or 9 years old when you discovered the cello?
1: Yep, in public schools.
0: Public schools. So how important was the public school availability of music and stuff to you as a young kid being exposed to this stuff?
1: I mean, I grew up in a musical family, but I certainly wouldn't be playing cello in any professional manner without public schools, and especially without the teachers that were committed to, like, bringing that into the classrooms.
0: And you said that you're, yeah. We believe in that.
1: Yeah.
0: So you say you're from a musical family. Your father, Bob, was a very important musician in your life. I mean, he was a guitar player, bass player, right? He introduced you to all kinds of stuff.
1: Yeah, I mean, my dad always said that I didn't have to play music, but I'd have to walk around the instruments in the house all the time. And I was really grateful to have shared. I played in the Folk Boy Orchestra for 200-plus episodes.
0: That's right, right here on the Woodsong stage.
1: And but many of those episodes, actually, Dad played in the band, too. He played bass with
0: us. A very important part of the band. So now, as you're a young kid, you're figuring out this cello, you kind of reinvented how people view the cello. Your words, if I'm remembering right, you likened it to a Swiss Army knife.
1: Yeah. No, I definitely think the cello is a Swiss Army knife. You know?
0: So explain that.
1: Well, I mean, I grew up watching MacGyver. He was always getting himself out of these crazy situations with his little Swiss Army knife. But in all honesty, as a songwriter, cello makes a lot of sense. Because if you want, however you want to accompany yourself, whatever story you want to paint, the cello offers all kinds of great sounds for that.
0: Well, let's check out some more of your songs on your cello, and you're accompanied by your friends here. The album's called Time on Hold. This is a tune called Unfinished. It is Ben Solee on the Woodsongs, Old Time Radio.

0: Thanks, y'all. That's Brandon Coleman playing that guitar for you.
1: Beautiful song from his album, Time on Hold. If you want to know more about the music of Ben Solis, his tour schedule, if you want to contact him and make his music part of your home music collection, all you have to do is go to the Wood Songs website, click on the archive page. This is show number 1160, and we will tell you how to contact Ben Solis. So, Ben, you have a song there about being unfinished and becoming whole again, and COVID came and kind of clobbered you.
0: Yeah.
1: So what happened?
0: Well, I mean, COVID clobbered all of us in various different ways. For me, it manifested as long-haul COVID. So I was one of those folks you may have read about in the news. And I was sick with symptoms for about a year and a half. And the healing journey from that really brought me in a lot better relationship with my body, learning how to be just a more thoughtful, caring human in a lot of ways. But also during that time, so much of our reality shifted as technology was introduced in unusual and wild ways, things that we just didn't even think were possible 3, 4, 5 years ago suddenly became possible.
1: The song that we're about to get into kind of touches on all of that. But as part of this new album of yours, Time on Hold, which you're sort of revisiting some of your songs in kind of a brand new way. Why don't you explain the purpose behind this album? It's got kind of a country flavor to it.
0: Yeah, it's got a little country flavor to it. Time on Hold is a record that was pretty spontaneous. I was living out in
1: Colorado.
0: I was living out in Colorado with my family, and I was just amongst these big mountains and big sky, and I kind of got inspired to record a country record. And I thought, man, wouldn't it be cool to kind of take some of the fan favorites, the songs that if I don't play them, folks will be upset at the shows, and kind of reimagine them in new ways.
1: Well, that must have been fun. Now, you have a background, obviously, with the cello, which is what you're famous for, and that's what you're playing tonight.
0: But is it fame? I mean,
1: yeah, it is. Yeah. Sure it is. You play guitar, you play the banjo, you play all kinds of instruments. Mm-hmm. So did you play a lot of them on this album yourself, or did you get friends to come in?
0: And no, I got a killer band of musicians, none of which I'd really hung out with before, and we got in the studio for 2 days, and we just tracked it like you would a record many, many years ago.
1: Well, it sounds like a fun way of doing something.
0: It was great. Yeah. It was awesome.
1: So now we're going to get into a song now called Algorithmic Whispers. Let's talk about it before you play it.
0: Let's talk about it.
1: It's a great title, Algorithmic Whispers. Mm-hmm. So explain the idea of the song.
0: The idea of the song is just, how do we be human in a world where technology is shifting and providing other kinds of intelligence and things that seem creative and loving and affectionate that are not human? And kind of how do we show our fingerprints in that time? But also it's about temptation, about the temptation of the perceived ease of these tools and maybe the possibility of being able to live beyond ourselves, this idea of transhumanism that's being floated around these days. And for me, that manifests as a temptation to maybe be able to bring people back that I've had to say goodbye to.
1: You know, when I listened to the song, it reminded me 150 years ago, Ralph Waldo Emerson said, "We are becoming tools of our tools." Mm-hmm. And that was 150 years ago. Imagine what he would think now, right?
0: Yeah, absolutely. I mean, automation and algorithms have been part of our lives in a meaningful way for the last 20 years. Mm-hmm. They make a lot of decisions about where we go, how we get there, what we listen to along the way, what we choose to eat when we get there, who we date, all these different things. The algorithms are sort of interfacing in that space. And but now they're actually kind of reaching for a more affectionate attention or attachment type quality.
1: Well, let's check out how you're able to take this very deep subject and then translate it into a song. The tune is called Algorithmic Whispers. It's from a wonderful album called Time on Hold. It is Ben Solis on the Wood Songs, Old Time Radio Hour.

beautiful song from his brand new album, Time on Hold. It is Ben Solee, and he's here with Brandon Coleman playing guitar, Casey Lipka playing upright bass, wonderful band. Of course, you're going to surround a great musician with other great musicians, and so that's what Ben Solee has done. Speaking of great musicians, we have a second artist, another guest on our broadcast, and he's originally from Hurricane, West Virginia, but he is now a proud son of Kentucky, and he's got quite a story to tell, especially the one about him starting to open for Tyler Childers. We're going to talk to him about that shortly, but this is a tune called Free. Please welcome Scott T. Smith to the Wood Songs, Old Time Radio.

0: Great song, great artist. Scott T. Smith, put on your seatbelts. In the second half hour, we're going to talk to Scott. We've got the amazing Ben Solee on stage with songs from his brand new album. And oh my goodness, wait till you meet this week's Wood Songs Kid. We will be back right after this.
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0: supporting you, right?
1: That's exactly right.
0: So tell me about the songwriting. You're 15 years old. You've written a passel of songs that have gotten attention. And are you a prolific songwriter? Meaning, do you write a lot?
1: here recently, we've been...

0: Remember the name? Scott T. Smith. That's the song Mama. So, Scott, originally from Hurricane, West Virginia, you're home based in Kentucky now, aren't you?
1: Yeah, I've been in Kentucky for about 9 years. This is my the end of my eighth year, coming up on it now.
0: And you, one of the high points of the exciting things happening to you is that you're getting ready to open for Tyler Childers, who, as we're taping the show, just won his first Grammy Award.
1: And may I interject? One of the high moments of this man's career is being on this stage with Ben Solee tonight. I have been an Appalachian fan of this show and of Ben's since I was a boy.
0: Well, it's nice to finally have you here.
1: Since I was his age.
0: So let's talk about your connection with Tyler. I don't want to over speak it or anything, but you've been around Tyler. You've known him. You used to see him at the little coffee house where nobody was listening to him.
1: See, there's a truth. You can be two ships in the night. I've watched Tyler since I was probably about 19 or 20 years old try and make it. And I've even got to brush shoulders with him just once. He was about 20 yards away from me in his changing room, and he stepped out, peeked his head out, and I said, "I'm chasing you, Childers." And he said, "I hope you can run fast." And he shut the door. That's how much I know Tyler about that right there.
0: Well, you know, it's kind of nice. I mean, you know, here you are, you're getting ready to open for him. And you've got these great songs. You've got one that you're about to perform for us. It's called A Few of Us. It is Scott T. Smith right here on the Wood Songs Old Time Radio.

song is called A Few of Us. It is Scott T. Smith on the Wood Songs broadcast. If you want to know more about Scott T. Smith and his touring, his exciting world, the opening for Tyler Childers and all his other activities, you just go to the Wood Songs website, click on the archive page. This is show number 1160. You could find out about him as well as Ben Solee and his brand new album that's called Time on Hold. This is a tune called Drifting Sparks. It is Ben Solee on the Wood Songs. Old Time Radio.

0: Beautiful song. Drifting Sparks from his album Time on Hold Ben Solita. That's got a real classic sound. I mean, I'm hearing Mel Torme.
1: Hey, I'll take Torme any day.
0: Oh, half the audience is going, who's Mel Torme? But no, it's got really that nice aged, but this is a song you wrote.
1: This is a song I wrote, and it's a song, it's a bit deceptive. It's meant to be a love song. But it was actually inspired by the first image that came back from the James Webb Space Telescope.
0: Oh, really?
1: Yeah.
0: Let's check it out. He's actually going to close our show with a beautiful song. One of my favorites off of his new album is called Time on Hold. This is a tune called Steeples. He's on stage with Brenton Coleman, KC Alipka. It's a beautiful album, beautiful song. It is Ben Solita on the Wood Songs, Old Time 89.

0: you so much.
1: Wasn't it great having Ben Solee on our broadcast tonight? Wonderful musicians, Brandon on guitar, KC playing the upright bass, and the amazing voice of Scott T. Smith and his music. And our Woodsongs kid, 15-year-old Dalton Daly, and a song that he wrote about his stepfather. All of it is so wonderful, and I'm sure that there's a lot of you out there that you listen to an artist like Ben, who is truly one of America's treasures as an artist and as a musician, and as a poet, as a thinker. And you say to yourself, I could never do something like that. And then you listen to Scott T. Smith.

0: you can do that from your own front porch. From the beautiful concert hall here at the Scottish Rite Concert Hall in our hometown of Lexington, Kentucky, the most beautiful artistic town in America. My name is Michael Jonathan. I'm a folk singer. I am a song farmer, and we'll see you next week on the Woods Song. Oh.
1: 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My goal's opening song was Winter Song featuring the Hippie Chick Quartet. Our chief engineer is Jerome Galt. Our TV director is Maria Claire. Technical assistants are Brian Clousing, Eric Anderson, Dan Field, and Gavin Clark. The Woods Song's crew member of the week is the entire Woods Song's crew. The Woods Song's partner of the week is Councilman James Brown. 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For Michael Jonathan and the entire Woodsongs crew, this is Dorothy Edwards. We hope you'll join us again next week for the Woodsongs Old Time Radio Hour.

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0: Hello, everybody, and welcome to the Putumayo World Music Hour, a journey around the globe through the music of many cultures. In San Francisco, I'm Rosalie Howarth, along with Dan Storper in New York. And Dan, today we cover some ground both in distance and culturally as we explore the music of Eastern Europe. And we're fully aware that our pronunciations are anything but expert, so we apologize in advance to anybody who speaks these languages.
1: Eastern Europe is a vast but loosely defined area that covers Russia and part of the former Soviet Union, as well as the Balkans and many neighboring countries. It's the crossroads between Asia, Europe, and the Middle East, and the music reflects all of these local populations, as well as the influences of nomadic people throughout history, such as the Roma or Gypsies.
0: We get underway in Moscow with Inna Zelenaya and her band. They base their music on Russian folkloric music, though Inna can't resist incorporating a few rock and jazz accents from her days in the Russian rock band Alliance. Here's the song Dalsha.

0: From Budapest, the band Romanyi Rota, as we explore the music of Eastern Europe today on the Putumayo World Music Hour. Korkori Zavande Kaliratye means I am walking alone in the dark night. Now, this is an example of urban gypsy music that arose in Hungary, right, Dan?
1: Yeah, it was in reaction to the increasing communist cultural control that a lot of classically trained Hungarian musicians, in order to demonstrate their national pride, started playing more of the traditional music of the rural Roma or gypsies, but with a more sophisticated approach.
0: Next, we have a versatile and colorful musician from the Balkans, Darko Rundek, who founded the group House Store, appeared in stage productions, did a radio show from a boat even that sailed the Adriatic coast. Listen for the very Eastern

0: Two innovative musicians there, Poland's Kaja and Goran Gregovic, who is of Serbian and Croatian heritage. They blend multiple genres, like trip-hop and folk, on that song, Toni Ptak. I thought it was interesting, Dan, that the original English lyrics were written by American rock and roller Iggy Pop.
1: They've actually worked together before. Goran Bregovic was in a rock band in Sarajevo at one point. This album, Zigzag, features Kaja singing cover versions of songs she translated into Polish.
0: We'll have more of this diverse and wonderful music of Eastern Europe in just a bit. And you can find the songs listed at putumayo.com, P-U-T-U-M-A-Y-O.com.
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3: Welcome back to the music of Eastern Europe. Here's a stylish Bulgarian musician with dark and brooding good looks, Joni Ilya. He blends traditional Balkan and gypsy music with some modern, almost loungy flavors. This song, Arizona, is from the album on Asphalt Tango Records called Mamerin Ma by Joni Ilya and his diabolically swinging band.

0: a very authentic gypsy band from Hungary, Harno Graz. Now, Dan, this band ranges in size from big to absolutely huge.
1: There's basically 8 musicians, but the expanded number is 17, including 9 dancers ranging in age from 10 to 72. But at home in their small village, the band can swell to several hundreds, as instruments are passed around and almost everyone joins in.
0: If we head south to the Mediterranean, we'll find the very distinctive musical styles of Greece and a modern young woman who specializes in entino, which blends traditional Greek songs and modern pop forms. Her name is Anastasia Moutsatsou, and Pino Pino, or I Drink, is on the collection Greece, A Musical Odyssey.

0: That was Greek superstar George Dolaris. He's been called the Bruce Springsteen and Bob Dylan of Greece. He's a modern-day troubadour who's also a human rights activist at home and abroad.
1: So, Dan, we do include Greece in an exploration of Eastern European music.
0: Well, some consider it to be part of Eastern Europe because it shares a border with Bulgaria and Turkey across the Aegean Sea. It's actually a crossroads between Asia, Europe, and the Middle East.
1: Here's a beautiful acoustic folk song by Amara Suno, who specializes in preserving Romanian and Hungarian gypsy folk music. Kutka Avela Sejbari is from the Gypsy Caravan compilation.

0: the band Amaro Suno as we explore the music of Eastern Europe on today's edition of the Putumayo World Music Hour. Please stay with us. We'll be back with music from Turkey and Tatarstan when we return.
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0: İlhan Ersehin is Turkish. This song, Girl, is from the Euro Lounge collection.

0: A native of the Volga River region of central Russia, that was Zulia doing Insomnia from her album Elusive. Now, she grew up in a small town in what was Tatarstan, but is now the Udmurt Republic. She paints this picture of her village. We lived next to rye fields and forests where we picked wild strawberries. There were geese and chicken in the streets, children playing games, women carrying water in buckets from the spring, and people growing vegetables in their backyards.
1: The Tatar culture and language is a strong and resilient force that has survived the Mongols, the Huns, and the Soviets. Musicologists consider Tatar music to be a bridge between Mongolian and Hungarian styles.

0: Music of the Ola Gypsies of Hungary. That was Romano Drome with Ande Pacha from their third album, Andre Lindri. They're a father and son band whose name means Gypsy Road.
1: Traditionally, the Ola only used instruments made from domestic items, like water cans and wooden spoons. They also made incredible sounds with the human mouth, but Romano Drome uses more contemporary instruments as well. Eastern Europe has been a trade and musical crossroads for centuries. The convergence of people from Asia, the Middle East, and Western Europe has created many unique musical fusions.
0: And we've heard just a few of the styles represented, from the sunny Mediterranean sounds of Greece to the exotic gypsy violins of Hungary and the thumping brass of the Balkans. In San Francisco, I'm Rosalie Howard, and along with my co-host Dan Storper, we'd like to thank our producers, Shane Sharkey, Jacob Edgar, and Claire Frisbee, and our radio relations manager, Angela Huffstutler, and most especially you for joining us on today's journey. Go to putumayo.com, P-U-T-U-M-A-Y-O,

0: this job has been a breeze.
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1: There you go again.
0: That's my bad.
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like Joshua and the fangled walls of Jericho. I'm here to tear down the institution. God spoke to me, said, listen to me. I anoint you with the power that'll get them all moving. You're agitated, you're prayed and meditated. You're concentrated on getting elevated. By sundown, Monday, you who come will be blessed with a big money blessing. You will be doubted by all the unbelievers on all of the things I'm addressing. But you must tell seven friends. You must first bring seven friends. And don't be selfish and keep this all to yourself and don't eat shellfish. Hate is trying to take someone else's love for yourself. But I'm here to tell you that love is trying to help someone else. I realize that you have tried and tried and are just about ready to give up.

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1: Happy Monday. It's going to be a beautiful sunny day with no chance of rain. Also warmer temperatures as we'll top out in the upper 70s near 80. As we head through tonight, we'll remain mostly clear. Temperatures will be cooling down to the mid 40s. A few more clouds on your Tuesday, but staying dry with temperatures in the mid 70s. A better chance for a few scattered showers on your Wednesday with highs in the low 80s. For WSPA 7 News, I'm meteorologist Grant Roberts.
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It's Gibson, and that is Cage the Elephant with Metaverse. Here we are. 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

98.1 The River, it's Gibson with James Bay and John Batiste with Sunshine in the Room. Good Monday morning. Thanks for choosing The River today. Beck has booked a show in Asheville, you might have heard, but it's sold out. It's Wednesday, October 28th. There might be a couple of tickets left. The resale market, for sure, will have some tickets, but most of those tickets were gone the last time I looked. Close enough to being sold out that if you're trying to get one, you should go to Ticketmaster.com immediately for the Ride Lonesome Tour. It's been a while since Beck was in town. We're going to go back to 94 with him now in his third studio release. Here's Mellow Gold's Loser.

0: 98.1 The River, Death Cab for Cutie with Riptides. It's Gibson, and that is on their upcoming album, I Built You a Tower. It's their debut for Anti Records, and it's due out on June 5th. Looking forward to getting a hold of that one. Also looking forward to Dog Day Afternoon. 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Out at Lake Julian Park, noon to 3, this Saturday. Bring the crew, bring the dog, check it out. We're going to have rescue groups and pet activities, lots of stuff for the dogs to check out. And this year, there's an off-leash play area, thanks to Asheville Fencing. And there's also a pet photo area from Indulge Images. 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
0: 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It's a slow start to the morning traffic-wise, and there's nothing to report so far, but be safe out there as you make your way around this morning. Drive times into Asheville on I-26 are up to 28 minutes from Hendersonville, 21 minutes from Fletcher, and 14 minutes from Weaverville.
10: Here's the latest forecast on 98.1 The River.
11: Good Monday morning. As we head through the day, we're going to see sunshine with no chance of rain. It's going to be a beautiful and warmer day as high temperatures will top out in the upper 70s. Overnight, we'll cool down to only the mid-40s. We'll see a few more clouds on your Tuesday, but we will stay dry. High temperatures will be in the mid-70s. We'll see a few spotty showers on your Wednesday. High temperatures will be in the low 80s. For WSPA 7 News, I'm meteorologist Grant Roberts.
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98.1 The River, it's Gibson with My Morning Jacket. Everyday Magic, it's on last year's Is. Good Monday morning, and thanks for hanging out. I hope you're enjoying the music. If there's a song you want to hear, let us know. 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That's pretty cool. 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Here's Rat Boys from their latest album, Singing to an Empty Chair, with Penny and

hasn't stopped raining for days. 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
2: 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There's light traffic on Smoky Park Highway by AB Tech right now, and school traffic is picking up on Lee's Creek by Irwin High and on Overlook by Valley Springs Middle. I-26 East is slowing down as well, all the way from Marden to the outlet malls. Drive time.
3: Here's the latest forecast on 98.1 The River.
4: Happy Monday. It's going to be a beautiful sunny day with no chance of rain. Also warmer temperatures as we'll top out in the upper 70s near 80. As we head through tonight, we'll remain mostly clear. Temperatures will be cooling down to the mid 40s. A few more clouds on your Tuesday, but staying dry with temperatures in the mid 70s. A better chance for a few scattered showers on your Wednesday with highs in the low 80s. For WSPA 7 News, I'm meteorologist Grant Roberts.
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Courtney Barnett on the River, Sight Unseen, featuring Waxahachie. You'll find it on Courtney's latest album, Creature of Habit. It's out now. I'm Gibson, and this is the Black Crowes with Jealous Again.

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98.1 The River, Johnny, Blue Skies and the Dark Clouds with Situation. I'm Gibson. That's on Sturgill Simpson's latest album, Mutiny After Midnight. You got to pick up a hard copy of that one if you want it, though. Head down to the record store, or I guess you could order it from Sturgill's website or something like that. But you don't get a digital copy. Sturgill going old school with the new one. I'm Gibson, and this is The Dead with Fire on the Mountain.

98.1 The River, Spoon and the Underdog. I'm Gibson. Good Monday morning. I hope you had a great weekend. 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Sign up and get entered while you still can. Good luck to you. That is nothing to scoff at. I could fix everything I need at the house with 12 grand for sure. Up next on the River, music from the Heavy Heavy and Steven Sanchez.

Steven Sanchez on 98.1 The River with Sweet Love. We heard from the heavy before that. I'm Gibson, and I hope you're enjoying your morning. Thanks for choosing The River to be a part of your day here. We got the latest from Young the Giant next. Their new album came out Friday. It's called Victory Garden, in the name of this

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5: Heavy traffic continues on Smoky Park Highway due to a lane closure at exit 44 headed west and on Patton Avenue as well as North Louisiana Avenue in West Asheville. There's traffic on Amboy Road in the Rad, and you can expect delays on I-26 East from the Blue Ridge Parkway to the Outlet Malls as well as on Sweeten Creek Road in Gerber Village. Drive times into Asheville on I-26 are up to 32 minutes from Hendersonville, 25 minutes from Fletcher, and 15 minutes from Weaverville.
6: Here's the latest forecast on 98.1 The River.
7: Happy Monday. It's going to be a beautiful sunny day with no chance of rain. Also warmer temperatures as we'll top out in the upper 70s near 80. As we head through tonight, we'll remain mostly clear. Temperatures will be cooling down to the mid 40s. A few more clouds on your Tuesday, but staying dry with temperatures in the mid 70s. A better chance for a few scattered showers on your Wednesday with highs in the low 80s. For WSPA 7 News, I'm meteorologist Grant Roberts.
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Let's get back into the music now with Citizen King. Here's Better Days.

98.1 The River, Monrovia's Heavy Foot. It's Gibson. Good Monday morning, and thanks for choosing the river here today. Whatever you find yourself getting into, grateful to be a part of your day until noon. How do you listen to the river? 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

98.1 The River in Buffalo. Traffic jam with Fool's Gold. It's Gibson. And we heard from Weezer before that and Beverly Hills. Music on the way here from Indigo Girls and Jesus Jones. But right now, it's Dr. John with the story of my life. Right place, wrong time.

Dermot Kennedy from his latest album, The Weight of the Woods, with Funeral. It's 98.1 The River. I'm Gibson, and this is Lou Reed with Dirty Boulevard.

Pedro lives out of the Wilshire Hotel. He looks out a window without glass. The walls are made of cardboard. Newspapers on his feet, and his father beats him because he's too tired to beg. He's got 9 brothers and sisters. They're brought up on their knees. It's hard to run when a coat hanger beats you on the thighs. Pedro dreams of being older and killing the old man, but that's a slim chance. He's going to the boulevard. He's gonna end up on the dirty boulevard. He's going out to the dirty boulevard. He's going down to the dirty boulevard. His room costs $2,000 a month. You can believe it, man, it's true. Somewhere a landlord's laughing till he wets his pants. No one dreams of being a doctor or a lawyer or anything. They dream of dealing on the dirty boulevard. Give me your hungry, your tired, your poor, I'll pick on them. That's what the statue of bigotry says. Your poor huddled masses, let's club them to death. Get it over with and just dump them on the boulevard. Get them out on the dirty boulevard. Going out.

outside, it's a bright night. There's an opera at Lincoln Center. Movie stars arrive by limousine. The cleat lights shoot up over the skyline of Manhattan, but the lights are out on the mean streets. A small kid stands by the Lincoln Tunnel. He's selling plastic roses for a buck. The traffic's backed up to 39th Street. The TV whores are calling the cops out for. And back at the wheelchair, Pedro sits there dreaming. He's found a book on magic in a garbage can. He looks at the pictures and stares up at the cracked ceiling. At the count of three, he says, I hope I can disappear and fly, fly away.

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shaking. Loves are calling on me. My hands are shaking. Hands are shaking. Loves are calling on me. My hands are shaking. Hands are shaking. Loves are calling all over me.

98 won the river with Nathaniel Rateliff in the Night Sweats and SOB. I'm Gibson, and we've got the latest from the Strokes for you now. Their new album, Reality Awaits, is due out June 26th, and this is Going Shopping.

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98.1 The River, His Golden Messengers, in the middle of it. From the new one, I'm People, it's out now. I'm Gibson. Good morning, Everclear's Santa Monica before that. If there's a tune you want to hear, let me know. 210-8571, the number to text, or you can use your Free River app to send us an email. Right now, back into the music with Marcus King. Here's Hard Working Man.

0: 98.1 The River, it's Gibson. And that's Future Islands with the Tower. Thanks for choosing The River this morning. Future Islands booking shows in North Carolina for a hometown tour. They formed in Greenville, North Carolina at ECU in 2006. And they're celebrating this year with a compilation album called From a Hole in the Floor to a Fountain of Youth and this homespun hometown tour that they're doing with shows in Carrboro, Wilmington, Asheville, and Greenville. Those are the cities in our state. They wind it down 528 in Baltimore. They live and work out of Baltimore now. Three nights at the Cradle, two nights at the Orange Peel, 522, 523. 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Go out and see live music in your hometown. Check out the 828 News Now concert calendar to see what's going on. And stick around up next. We got music from Metric and Cold War Kids.
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5: Happy Monday. It's going to be a beautiful sunny day with no chance of rain. Also warmer temperatures as we'll top out in the upper 70s near 80. As we head through tonight, we'll remain mostly clear. Temperatures will be cooling down to the mid 40s. A few more clouds on your Tuesday, but staying dry with temperatures in the mid 70s. A better chance for a few scattered showers on your Wednesday with highs in the low 80s. For WSPA 7 News, I'm meteorologist Grant Roberts.
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So I just kept on going. And so castles made of sand slips into the sea.

98 won the River, Cold War Kids, and first, it's Gibson. We heard from Metric and Jimi Hendrix there, some Edwin Collins in the mix, too. 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

Bodine's on the river, closer to free. It's Gibson going back to 97 on that one. I hope you're enjoying the music out there. Brand new stuff next from Biba Doobie, teaming up with the Marias to bring you this single. It's called All I Did Was Dream of You.

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98.1 The River, the last dinner party, and Count the Ways. It's Gibson, and good Monday morning. Heard from the Gin Blossoms before that. Gin Blossoms are touring right now with Spin Doctors and Blues Traveler. They got a show this summer in Charlotte. That would be a lot of fun, I'm sure. And this next artist is touring this summer as well, which was a surprise to me, considering I thought he had already hung up his spurs. Paul Simon has a ton of shows this summer, including one in Raleigh at Walnut Creek Coastal Credit Union Music Park, a classic venue. Tons of grass passes still available for that July 11th show at only $30. It's not a bad deal at all. Paul also in Atlanta on the 13th at Synovus Bank Amphitheater, but fewer tickets are available for that one and no grass passes. I love a grass pass at the creek, I'm not going to lie. It would be a great Sunday with Paul Simon in the Triangle. Let's get to one now from Graceland. Here's Diamonds on the Soles of Her Shoes. Oh, oh, oh, oh.

0: 98.1 The River, I'm Gibson, and that is Geese from their latest album, Getting Killed with Cobra. Good Monday morning. Thanks for choosing The River today. Geese, part of the first ever concert series at Hellbender, the new outdoor venue by the Orange Peel. East Asheville on the river, going to be a gorgeous spot. And we're giving away tickets to this show. It's coming up on the 30th of September. It's a Wednesday night. And if you want to win some tickets, you just need to sign up with your Free River app. We'll send you to see Geese at Hellbender by Orange Peel. Sign up and good luck, and stick around. Up next on the river, we got music from Jeff Tweedy and Better Than Ezra.
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4: Good Monday morning. As we head through the day, we're going to see sunshine with no chance of rain. It's going to be a beautiful and warmer day as high temperatures will top out in the upper 70s. Overnight, we'll cool down to only the mid-40s. We'll see a few more clouds on your Tuesday, but we will stay dry. High temperatures will be in the mid-70s. We'll see a few spotty showers on your Wednesday. High temperatures will be in the low 80s. For WSPA 7 News, I'm meteorologist Grant Roberts.
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And I'll leave you with this one. Here's Muna in Dancing on the Wall.

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98 won the river from Suki Waterhouse. That's Back in Love, the new album Loveland, out July 10th. Hope you're having a great Monday afternoon. I'm Jordan, and happy Star Wars Day. May the 4th be with you. And the Beatles, I've Got a Feeling.

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8: Happy Monday. It's going to be a beautiful sunny day with no chance of rain. Also warmer temperatures as we'll top out in the upper 70s near 80. As we head through tonight, we'll remain mostly clear. Temperatures will be cooling down to the mid 40s. A few more clouds on your Tuesday, but staying dry with temperatures in the mid 70s. A better chance for a few scattered showers on your Wednesday with highs in the low 80s. For WSPA 7 News, I'm meteorologist Grant Roberts.
9: Hey, this is Dirty Logic, and you're listening to 98.1 The River.

Bridget Calls Me Baby on 98.1 The River with Slumber Party. We also heard from Coldplay and Brandi Carlile. We're about a month away from Brandi Carlile here in Asheville, playing Thomas Wolfe Auditorium for a very intimate evening. It's going to be a great summer of live music, and coming up, I've got some tickets for you to win to a show on 4th of July weekend. More details coming up. Right now, it's the latest from Bruce Hornsby, the title track from his new album he released in April. Here's Indigo Park on the River.

0: Spoon, Guess I'm Falling in Love, 98.1 The River. One of two new songs they released for us, but still no word yet on a new album. They've been teasing us with clips from the studio, working hard in Providence, Rhode Island. But when is that new album coming out? We'll just have to wait and see. What you don't have to wait for, though, is a Spoon show. They're coming to the Orange Peel July 5th. This was just announced last week. Tickets went on sale Friday, and they are over half sold out. 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

Getting real groovy and psychedelic with Johnny Blue Skies and the Dark Clouds. That situation on 98.1 The River from the new album Mutiny After Midnight. 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It is not streaming. It is not available digitally. And let's be honest, if you're going to get a physical copy, don't get it on cassette tape. I posted a video about this on our social media. I don't get it. I don't get why we would release new music to cassette tape. It is not great quality. Nostalgia, maybe. But hang on to your old tapes for that. Don't buy new ones. It's the record company on the river. Here's Off the Ground.

0: 98.1 The River. It seems like he's living his best life, celebrating his new album, The Great Divide. That's Noah Kahan. But if you've listened to the new album, he's been through a lot the past few years, dealing with his rise to fame, the people in his life, and their perspective on his rise to fame, and loss of friends and more. It's very emotional. It's very Noah Kahan. He really expresses his vulnerability and his inner thoughts through his music, and that's why we love him so much. He's just like us. Coming up for you, I've got music from Depeche Mode and Neil Young on 98.1 The River.
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Mess around. 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Leave early if you can, because they are closing one lane of I-40 in Haywood County

week, starting tonight through Thursday. So even though it's going to be closed at Newfound Road, exit 33, that'll still create significant backup into Buncombe County. So make plans accordingly this week. I've got Muse now for you. The new album, The Wow Signal, is out in June. Here's Be With You.

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The Strumbellas with Spirits on 98.1 The River. Kacey Musgraves before that, Dry Spell. To celebrate her new album that came out Friday, Middle of Nowhere, Kacey Musgraves dressed up in a classic Texas costume, an armadillo. And she went to different places that were selling her record dressed as the armadillo because she's awesome. So get that new record if you haven't yet. It's fantastic. I'm Jordan with Edie Brickell and New Bohemians on the River. Here's What I Am.

98.1 The River with new music from Beck. That's A Ride Lonesome. They're saying that song is like a sequel to his album Morning Phase. You can hear it. It's mellow. It's beautiful. It's so Beck. If you want to see him on the Ride Lonesome tour, he announced a date with us at Thomas Wolfe Auditorium this fall, Wednesday, October 28th. See Beck in Asheville on us. We've got your chance to win tickets this week. 981theriver.com or through your free River app. Tap contests and get in to win those Beck tickets.

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13: Happy Monday. It's going to be a beautiful sunny day with no chance of rain. Also warmer temperatures as we'll top out in the upper 70s near 80. As we head through tonight, we'll remain mostly clear. Temperatures will be cooling down to the mid 40s. A few more clouds on your Tuesday, but staying dry with temperatures in the mid 70s. A better chance for a few scattered showers on your Wednesday with highs in the low 80s. For WSPA 7 News, I'm meteorologist Grant Roberts.
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Father John Misty, The Old Law on 98.1 The River. You also heard from Spin Doctors with Two Princes. I'm Jordan with Homegrown Music. 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

All we ever knew from the Head and the Heart on 98.1 The River. I'm Jordan. The new album from Young the Giant came out on Friday. It's all about sending a message of radical empathy. Get your hands on a copy of Victory Garden from Young the Giant out now. Here's Different Kind of Love.

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Kevin Morby on 98.1 The River with Javelin. His new album, Little Wide Open, is out this Friday. And coming up in just a few minutes, you'll hear the new Bleachers tune. That is from their new album that's out on May 22nd, Everyone for 10 Minutes. You know what else is out May 22nd? That new Star Wars movie, The Mandalorian and Grogu. That's going to be fun and so cute with that baby Yoda. Happy Star Wars Day. May the 4th be with you. And Bruce Springsteen, I'm on fire.

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2: This is 7 News Chief Meteorologist Malachi Rogers. We will see clear skies. We start off on our Tuesday with morning lows in the upper 40s. Lots of sunshine will push temperatures to the upper 70s for our Tuesday night. Partly cloudy, low temperatures are in the upper 50s. Then as we head into Wednesday, spotty showers are possible during the day. Our afternoon highs stay near 80 degrees. We're mostly cloudy Wednesday night. Rain is likely Wednesday night through the early morning on Thursday, keeping temperatures in the upper 50s. But with sunshine on Thursday, afternoon highs are in the low 70s.
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98.1 The River with Metric, Victim of Luck from the new album, Romanticize the Dive. You also heard from the Revivalists, Wish I Knew You. And I've got a Revivalist album and a Cars album up for grabs in our For the Record contest. I'll let you know more about voting and how you can win the grand prize coming up in just a few minutes. Here's the Cars now. You're All I've Got Tonight.

The Verve with Bittersweet Symphony on 98.1 The River. Courtney Barnett before that, featuring Waxahachie. And we also heard from The Cars. I'm Jordan. The Cars' Candy O is one of the iconic albums in our For the Record contest. We've also got Rubber Soul from The Beatles, Blood on the Tracks from Bob Dylan, and a lot of new albums too, like The Revivalists or Margot Price or Sierra Farrell. 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

98.1 The River with the Strokes. That's Going Shopping. The new record is out June 26th. Reality awaits. If you want to see those guys on tour this year, they're playing in Charlotte in September. Hope you're having a great evening. I'm Jordan. Coming up, I'll let you know how you can score some tickets to see this band in Asheville this month. It's Future Islands with Ran on the River.

0: Death Cab for Cutie, Riptides on 98.1 The River. I Built You a Tower is the new Death Cab album dropping on June 5th. We also heard from Future Islands, Ran. And those guys have scheduled multiple shows across North Carolina this year. We're lucky enough to have them for two nights in Asheville. Future Islands playing the Orange Peel on Friday, May 22nd and Saturday, May 23rd. We've got your chance to win tickets to that Friday night show, May 22nd, with Future Islands at the Orange Peel. 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
12: This is 7 News Chief Meteorologist Malachi Rogers. It's a mild start to our Tuesday with morning lows in the mid to upper 40s. Lots of sunshine on Tuesday. High temperatures in the upper 70s. Clouds roll in Tuesday night with overnight lows staying in the upper 50s. And Wednesday, we'll see passing showers during the day with afternoon highs in the low 80s. Clouds and rain early Thursday morning. Overnight lows are in the upper 50s. But we dry out with sunshine in the afternoon with highs in the low 70s.
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the Breeders with Cannonball on 98.1 The River. 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

Bridget Calls Me Baby on 98.1 The River with Slumber Party. We also heard from Fiona Apple, Criminal. She has been dubbed one of the top 30 best living songwriters by Time Magazine. Well deserved and well earned. I'm Jordan. Coming up, we'll hear from Geese and your chance to win tickets to their show this September at Hellbender. Stick around for details. The Stray Cats now, Rock This Town on The River.

0: 98 won the river. 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They announced the show last week, and tickets really sell in like hotcakes. 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
1: This is 7 News Chief Meteorologist Malachi Rogers. We will see clear skies. We start off on our Tuesday with morning lows in the upper 40s. Lots of sunshine. We'll push temperatures to the upper 70s for our Tuesday night. Partly cloudy. Low temperatures are in the upper 50s. Then as we head into Wednesday, spotty showers are possible during the day. Our afternoon highs stay near 80 degrees. We're mostly cloudy Wednesday night. Rain is likely Wednesday night through the early morning on Thursday, keeping temperatures in the upper 50s. But with sunshine on Thursday, afternoon highs are in the low 70s.
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